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Sage grabbed my hand and made my nature rise. Yeah, we stood by the bar as we hugged and eloped. Shorty style was dope, her back was tight, she looked so right. Standing under the spotlight, we went home and made sweet love all night. Yeah, we made sweet love.

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0: 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It's a glorious occasion. Yeah.
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0: So Ross, how them wing stops doing?
1: I mean, I got 25 trying to get 2,000.
0: I just teamed up with Bang & Olufsen Heads, you know? I'm getting into that electronic business.
1: Big business.
0: We the best MMG.
1: That's forever.
0: For life.
1: It's about more money. You talking big. Ever since we hit the top.

0: 6 o'clock in the morning? I've been waiting for you all night.
1: Don't play yourself.
0: I'm so done with you. Done. I'm sick of it.
1: I'll buy a new one.
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1: You sick of the marble floors?
0: Yes.
1: You sick of the high ceilings? Or ever play yourself?
0: And this phone, huh? This is the phone you love, right? Make love to this.
1: It costs to live in this house, and you ain't cheap either.
0: Ya yo estoy cansado, no puedo más. Me voy.
4: Another one.
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6: 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He got Nicki, he know that he hit the jackpot. 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

0: 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I'm a king. I'm a lion. And now I have the opportunity to secure the bag on a whole nother level. When you stress me, you stressing me. If you don't stress me, I can maneuver the jungle focusedly. I'm out here securing the bag for us. Key word, us. I got a new name in the streets. They call me Billy.
1: I love you, Billy.
0: Don't cry. I got us.
1: I'm not gonna stress you out.
0: Shh.
1: Oh my God. This is so beautiful.
0: No words can describe how beautiful you are. You're a major key to me, baby. 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I love you.
1: I love you too, Billy.
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0: He's out.
1: Oh, no.
0: Breaker, breaker, Chris Brown is out. And Tigger, we looking for him.
1: Tiger, man.
0: Tiger?
1: Yeah.
0: Man, I'm gonna get them two little light-skinned Bruno Mars looking mother. He's supposed to be at community service.
1: Let's get him. Fuck that.
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1: Kendrick Lamar. Two first names, huh? The fuck is up with that? You know what DNA stands for? Dead Nigger Association. Yeah.
2: News on police brutality with that line in the song. And we hate the popo. 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Okay.

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0: Where do you even tell Mads if something was a ting or not?
1: São músicas que só tocam na tua cidade FM.
4: Okay.

kuthini indlebe mazingezonto bazwisene esikhumbeni nibasuseni mani babona bakhuzeni nibakhuzeni labo sikhotheni indlebe mazingezonto bazwisene esikhumbeni basuseni kanti anibatsheli labafana kude lana bangadlaleli labafana anibatsheli labafana kude lana bangadlaleli.